0: come on. I need you to wake up now.
1: What time is it?
0: I know it's early, sweetheart, but we gotta go. We're gonna go on a trip.

0: Where are we going?
1: Pretend that there is a fire in the house and we have to get out as quick as we could. What would you take with you?
0: The picture of Mom.
2: Did Dad say where we're going?
3: I think we're going to Disneyland.
1: How much are these?
4: $4.99.
1: Just take one.
5: Keep running until you find the wind.
3: Are we gonna stay here lots of days?
1: Just gonna stay tonight and then we gotta keep moving. What time are you open? Probably tonight.
6: On your mark, get set, go.
7: Your children's names are Charlie and Ella. They seem like really good kids.
3: Dad, I want ice cream.
1: I want a lot of things, Charlie, but it doesn't always work out the way you plan.
8: Come on. Oh.